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A Ben and M, can't figure if the summer's done. 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

0: 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Wham, raining on me. 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
0: This is my thanks after working my butt off. 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
1: I know I'm drunk now. Ladies and gentlemen, I forgot my favorite man sitting over there. His name is
2: Mr. Doubleina, Mr. Bob Doubleina. Mr. Doubleina, Mr. Bob Doubleina. Mr. Doubleina.

Yes, yes. Testing. 1, 2. Charlie Tuna, J5. Dan the Automator. Check it out.

Ladies and gentlemen, thank you so much for flying with us. On our final approach, please make sure your seat bags and trays are in their upright and locked position, and any carry-on bags are stored on the floor beneath you. We should be on the ground shortly.

Ladies and gentlemen, thank you so much for flying with us. On our final approach, please make sure your seat bags and trays are in their upright and locked position, and any carry-on bags are stored on the floor beneath you. We should be on the ground shortly. Ladies and gentlemen, thank you so much for flying with us. On our final approach, please make sure your seat bags and trays are in their upright and locked position, and any carry-on bags are stored on the floor beneath you. We should be on the ground shortly.

0: Croatia is proud of its pristine natural environment, its forests and national parks. While visiting Croatia, we expect that you too will contribute to its conservation and protection. The Croatian Firefighting Association would like to remind you that it is strictly forbidden to throw cigarette butts, barbecue and set fire in open spaces. Should you see a fire, please contact the firefighters at number 193 or the emergency number 112. Thank you.
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3: Januar je stigao smederevskim putom, delimično ogrnut civilnim kaputom. 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Ako

Hey there, I'm standing on the river in Pula and I'm listening to Radio Maestral, having a great time, oh yeah!

You see, everybody in the world got a nickname. You may not admit it, but you got a nickname. Like Slim, Red, TT, Laylee, Dee Dee, Foots, Heads, Face, Eyes. You got a nickname. See, I got a nickname. I want to tell you about it right here. My daddy called me Junior, 'cause I'm named after him.

Doctor's notes, swinging votes, but I can't decide if I stay here much longer.